0: what's up? 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I see you on your way home now instead of waking up early with you. 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
1: 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Wednesday, clouds and rain, 76. Thursday, 81. More showers downtown Peoria.
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8: I'm calling in regards to a curfew that you were ticketed on.
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9: I didn't.
8: Hold on a second, I'm not finished. 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
9: You're so rude.
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9: You're being rude. 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
8: Ma'am, you don't know your kids that well.
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8: Yeah!
9: I'm going to knock her out.
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11: I am deeply disappointed I don't get to wake up at 5 in the morning. 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I see weekday afternoons 1 till 6. 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It's Brian on air.

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1: 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Thursday, 81. 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
5: 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You get sun and a few clouds. Wednesday, clouds and rain, 76. Thursday, 81. More showers downtown Peoria.
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Hey, it's Brian from the Morning Grind. I say from because now it's Brian on air. I see you every weekday afternoon, 1 to 6. We still do Celebrity Dirty. We still got them phone checks and your chance to win every single day. Hey, Brian on air over on social media is red hot. Brian Scott, holla at me. Don't forget me. Same number, 309-674-9292. You write all that down?

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0: 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We'll let you pick where you and your best friend are going. You pick Cancun or Punta Cana.
2: I don't know. I don't have a passport.
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2: 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Oh, my God. This is insane.
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2: 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Did I get disqualified or something? 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

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Ever wanted to talk to a lawyer? But then you're like, I ain't rich. 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

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I see you on your way home now instead of waking up early with you. 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
2: Are you kidding me? 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
0: Ah! 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
2: I don't know.
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2: 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Yeah. 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
2: I recognize your voice. I'm like, oh my gosh, did I get disqualified or something? I didn't even know when the drawing was going to be.

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2: I threw a 40 ball, almost knocked a stripper out. 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
1: All right, congratulations, Lady Gaga and her fiancé. They've welcomed their first child. No other details, like the baby's name, or the baby's gender, or the date of birth, or is it even human? We don't know any of those details. Christian Bale says he helped open a foster care village in Palmdale, California. That was nice. It focuses on keeping siblings together. He says, quote, "It's our job to turn their heartbreak and their pain into love and hope and a sense of future." Probably also makes a great tax write-off doing a charity like that. Judge Judy will retire from on-camera work when her final episode of Judy Justice airs next month. This is her quote. "I don't want to do hair and makeup anymore. She 83. She feisty. I love me a good Judge Judy. I can sit there all day long, just watch her talk down to people. It's fun. Let's talk about Dakota Johnson and Machine Gun Kelly. They were spotted together in New York City. We'll keep you posted on that. And congrats to Practical Magic 2. That won the box office over the weekend, $30 million in domestic debut money. The Odyssey surpassed $1.67 billion globally to become Universal's highest grossing release of all time. And look for Stephen Colbert to be a guest on the Jimmy Kimmel Live show tomorrow night. And there is a Scooby-Doo pup live-action prequel series happening. If you get over to Netflix's Instagram, there's little puppy Scooby-Doo, which is a puppy version of Scooby-Doo, which is different than Scrappy-Doo, which was the annoying little Scooby-Doo nephew.
0: Z92.3, all the hits and all the cash. More than $90,000 in trips, cash, and concert tickets given away so far. And we still got more to come. Don Freeman from East Peoria won a trip for four to the Caribbean. Tara Thompson from Peoria won her

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4: Hello.
5: Hi, looking to speak to please.
4: Yes,
5: hi, this is Sherry Evans calling from the MGM Grand in Las Vegas. How are you doing?
4: Not too bad. How are you?
5: Doing good. Just calling to remind you that if you do plan on using our wedding facilities here, you are required to use our catering. You cannot use outside catering.
4: Well, I'm not sure we were going to do that in the first place, but we talked to a couple of people that said there would be no problem. Multiple people, actually. I don't have names.
5: Who are those people?
4: I don't have specific names for you.
5: Because you're making up crap, that's why.
4: Excuse me?
5: I'm just making up crap.
4: I didn't talk to these people. My fiance did. Okay, so excuse me. I'm not making up crap.
5: Hey, don't get mad at me because you're trying to go the cheap route on your wedding.
4: Oh, excuse me for trying to save a couple bucks at my wedding.
5: Hey, I tried to save a couple bucks too if my trick wasn't worth it.
4: That's nice. I don't know why you were jumping down my throat about this.
5: Well, you know, you're talking about not using our catering. What are you going to bring kegs?
4: It is my wedding, ma'am. You don't know me or my fiance. It's just as much her idea as it is mine.
5: I doubt it's her idea because I know how women are.
4: You know what? What is your problem?
5: I'm just saying don't be a tight ass. You know what I'm saying? Get some of that filet mignon. Some of them goat pellets.
4: Don't tell me how to do my own wedding, okay? We're trying to buy a house.
5: What you need to buy is a hooker while you're here in Vegas. Ease up some of that tension.
4: Wow. Really?
5: Do you understand?
4: Oh, my God.
5: So what's it going to be, Thug Nuts?
4: Well, yeah, Sherry, I can't tell you right now what we're deciding to do because we haven't made a decision. We were actually planning on talking about this
5: tonight. Well, I need an answer now or you can get your ass down to the Holiday Inn. Okay, because we can handle this right now.
4: What the hell are you talking about? Handle what? You're acting like I'm picking a fight with you. You're yelling at me and telling me you're going to kick me out of the room and put me in a f***ing Holiday Inn.
5: Well, it's either that or tell you that you've just been phone checked.
4: What?
5: Courtesy of your future wifey, Lori.
4: Oh, my God.
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1: Oh, shit, baby. Yeah, yeah. 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And this time, I'ma make you scream.

What's up? 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
4: Hello.
5: Hi, looking to speak to, please.
4: Yes,
5: hi, this is Sherry Evans calling from the MGM Grand in Las Vegas. How are you doing?
4: Not too bad, how are you?
5: Doing good. Just calling to remind you that if you do plan on using our wedding facilities here, you are required to use our catering. You cannot use outside catering.
4: Well, I'm not sure we were going to do that in the first place, but we talked to a couple of people that said there would be no problem. Multiple people, actually.
5: Who were those people?
4: I don't have specific names for you.
5: Because you're making up crap, that's why.
4: Excuse me?
5: I'm just making up crap.
4: I didn't talk to these people. My fiance did. Okay, so excuse me. I'm not making up crap.
5: Hey, don't get mad at me because you're trying to go the cheap route on your wedding.
4: Oh, excuse me for trying to save a couple bucks at my wedding.
5: Hey, I tried to save a couple bucks too if my trick wasn't worth it.
4: That's nice. I don't know why you were jumping down my throat about this.
5: Well, you know, you're talking about not using our catering. What are you going to bring kegs?
4: It is my wedding, ma'am. You don't know me or my fiance. It's just as much her idea as it is mine.
5: I doubt it's her idea because I know how women are.
4: You know what? Excuse me. What is your problem?
5: I'm just saying don't be a tight ass. You know what I'm saying? Get some of that filet mignon. Some of them goat pellets.
4: Don't tell me how to do my own wedding, okay? We're trying to buy a house.
5: What you need to buy is a hooker while you're here in Vegas. Ease up some of that tension.
4: Wow. Really?
5: Do you understand?
4: Oh, my God.
5: So what's it going to be, Thug Nuts?
4: Well, yeah, Sherry, I can't tell you right now what we're deciding to do because we haven't made a decision. We were actually planning on talking about this
5: tonight.
4: Well,
5: I need an answer now or you can get your ass down to the Holiday Inn. Okay, because we can handle this right now.
4: What the hell are you talking about? Handle what? You're acting like I'm picking a fight with you. You're yelling at me and telling me you're going to kick me out of the room and put me in a f***ing Holiday Inn.
5: Well, it's either that or tell you that you've just been phone checked.
4: What?
5: Courtesy of your future wifey, Lori.
4: Oh, my God.
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1: All right, congratulations, Lady Gaga and her fiancé. They've welcomed their first child. No other details, like the baby's name, or the baby's gender, or the date of birth, or is it even human? We don't know any of those details. Christian Bale says he helped open a foster care village in Palmdale, California. That was nice. It focuses on keeping siblings together. He says, quote, "It's our job to turn their heartbreak and their pain into love and hope and a sense of future." Probably also makes a great tax write-off doing a charity like that. Judge Judy will retire from on-camera work when her final episode of Judy Justice airs next month. This is her quote. "I don't want to do hair and makeup anymore. She 83. She feisty. I love me a good Judge Judy. I can sit there all day long, just watch her talk down to people. It's fun. Let's talk about Dakota Johnson and Machine Gun Kelly. They were spotted together in New York City. We'll keep you posted on that. And congrats to Practical Magic 2. That won the box office over the weekend, $30 million in domestic debut money. The Odyssey surpassed $1.67 billion globally to become Universal's highest grossing release of all time. And look for Stephen Colbert to be a guest on the Jimmy Kimmel Live show tomorrow night. And there is a Scooby-Doo pup live-action prequel series happening. If you get over to Netflix's Instagram, there's little puppy Scooby-Doo, which is a puppy version of Scooby-Doo, which is different than Scrappy-Doo, which was the annoying little Scooby-Doo nephew.
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2: 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Yeah. 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

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Why you

0: It's Brian on air. What's good, y'all? It's Tuesday. Day number two, back from New Orleans. We survived, y'all. Such good food. Three meals. Well, probably more than that. The three meals I remember, they were so good. We were there for 4 days. Day number four is just all leftovers. And those were good somehow. It's Z92.3 nonstop.
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Z92.3, Brian on air. 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Then we gave away a Harley Davidson. It happened. So along with Walter's brothers, Harley Davidson, Budweiser, and St. Jude, we raised, just right here in Peoria, over $200,000, like $204,000, right? That's good.

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right, what's good, y'all? It's Tuesday. 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It's Red Hot Brian Scott on social media. 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

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I Will Always Love You by Whitney Houston is one of the most difficult karaoke songs. 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Baby Got Back, by the way, one of the simplest. 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
1: Maybe some showers later on today. Downtown Peoria up to 88 for the high. Tomorrow, some clouds, couple sprinkles, 75. Thursday, clouds, 84.
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Yes, AGZ, I'm putting something to sleep pickable. 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

you probably heard the news. AI robots are going to kill us in the next 10 years. Not just you and me, but everyone. So we can get proactive, right? Some things you should never share with ChatGPT so they don't know who you are. We'll come back to it after 3 on Z92.3.

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Oh, you know, the Emmys were on last night. Did anybody watch? There was a Law and Order sketch with somebody very famous. And a few other people, too, appeared on the Emmys last night. Oh, Michael J. Fox was there. Tell you all about that. 4:30 Celebrity Dirty on Z92.3.

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Hey, Red Hot Brian Scott. That's me on social media. I don't wake up early anymore with you, but it doesn't mean I don't miss you. So get in weekday afternoons 1 till 6. It's Brian on air right here. Got those phone checks, celebrity dirty, and a whole bunch of win and do it.

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1: Maybe some showers later on today. Downtown Peoria up to 88 for the high. Tomorrow, some clouds, a couple sprinkles, 75. Thursday, clouds, 84.
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0: 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Brian and the Morning Grind. We all miss that. We miss waking up at 5. 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

right, Celebrity Dirty on Z92.3, about 4:30. I just saw it tonight. It's Dancing with the Stars season 35. Woof. I stopped watching like season 2. They ran out of stars in season 2.

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Big thanks. 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
1: Maybe some showers later on today. Downtown Peoria up to 88 for the high. Tomorrow, some clouds, couple sprinkles, 75. Thursday, clouds, 84.
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3: Yeah.

Man, we got big news about Dave Chappelle. Next on Celebrity Dirty. Oh, big news about Martha Stewart. One is more gross than the other. Oh, we'll do that next on Z92.

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1: Hey, did you watch the Emmys last night? I know, I also forgot. But Mariska Hargitay, that's a fun name. She was on there last night. She did a Law & Order sketch with, you know who, someone famous, Taylor Swift. And Swifties went wild. Sydney Sweeney's nude sports betting ad has lost her 200,000 Instagram followers and upset many female athletes, one calls it. A step backwards, seeing women's sports being marketed through male eyes. Just for the record, these male eyes have not seen the ad yet, so I may or may not do some research. Oprah Winfrey announced 4 headlining shows at the Las Vegas Sphere that will feature Oprah Winfrey. It's called Aha in April. It'll be an immersive live show that's described as a symphony of senses. Tickets are on sale now. Hayden Panettiere reportedly took an oxycodone pill laced with fentanyl. That's not good. The morning she died, her neighbors in L.A. say they saw a shady man drop off a bag with her boyfriend's name Brian on it a week before her passing. She got them nosy neighbors. Dave Chappelle has announced a fall arena tour. Excited for that. And Martha Stewart says she's thinking about releasing her nude photos. Did she mean that as a threat, or is she testing the waters?
0: Catch the Power Lunch weekdays at noon. 30 minutes of those good time throwbacks. Party jams. Your requests.
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It's Brian on air. I see you on your way home now instead of waking up early with you. But you still get phone checks. And if you want to catch Brian in the Morning Grind and Go podcast, it's still up and going. 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

don't send me hate texts, all right? I'm not saying this. I'm just reporting the news. After 5 o'clock, the vehicle that's for fat chicks only. That's what it says. Police are investigating. After 5, we got audio on Z92.3.

0: 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It has been stolen. 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
1: Investigators are looking for a vehicle with "Fat Chicks Only" written on it. It is all in connection with a recent burglary that happened there. Deputies say that the family reported a black older model Chevrolet Tahoe. The witness said the SUV had the words "Fat Chicks Only" written on the rear glass.
0: I mean, it seems rude, but then again, it's going to be really easy to find. So it really helps police, actually.

Over on TikTok, IG, and Facebook is Red Hot Brian Scott taking you home, y'all. Coming up 18th, 19th, and 20th. That is this weekend. 30th annual Peoria Oktoberfest. 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
1: Well, it's official. Bad background music at work can tank employees' moods. 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
1: Maybe some showers later on today. Downtown Peoria up to 88 for the high. Tomorrow, some clouds, a couple sprinkles, 75. Thursday, clouds, 84.
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0: 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For real.
1: Clarissa Jenkins.
2: Hello.
1: Hi, can I speak to Mr. Jones, please?
2: Is he speaking?
1: Mr. Jones, hi. My name is Jamala Charles, calling from Wireless. How are you doing today, sir?
2: I'm good. How about yourself?
1: I'm doing good. I'm calling. I'm sorry to be calling you with this information, but we are experiencing some difficulties with our cell phone towers in the area.
2: Okay.
1: And we wanted to call some customers at random in the area and see if we could test your phone lines to make sure that we're getting proper signal.
2: Okay.
1: Okay. Can you do me a favor, real quick? Can I get a check? 1, 2, 3, 4, 5. If you can just keep saying that, I'd be perfect.
2: Keep repeating it.
1: Just say check 1, 2, 3, 4, 5.
2: Check 1, 2, 3, 4, 5. Check 1.
1: Louder.
2: Two. Check 1, 2, 3, 4, 5.
1: And okay, we got that. Okay, we're coming through here. All right, now we're going to test for reverberation. Can you do me a favor and say, my cat is on the roof. My cat is on the roof. As loud as possible, please.
2: My cat is on the roof.
1: Yeah, louder.
2: My cat is on the roof.
1: One more time, sir, louder.
2: My cat is on the roof.
1: Okay, that's good, sir. Thank you very much. Now we just got to test for transticulation, which is a cross verb of high wires. If you can do me a favor and say, that's the motto in the YOLO.
2: Look, I don't have time for this. I have to get back.
1: Sir, real quick, one more time, if you could just say it as loud as possible.
2: That's the motto in the YOLO.
1: Louder, louder.
2: Look, let me tell you something. I don't have time for this. Look, I took the time out to talk to you, bring your test. I gotta go.
1: Okay, can you do me a favor and just say you real as loud as possible, I've been phone checked?
2: I've been. What the hell?
1: Got you, baby. It's Clarissa, baby.
3: All permission has been granted for this phone call. Brian.

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2: Jerry, that winner is you.
3: Are you kidding me? Oh my God. Ah!
1: You pick where you and your best friend are going. You pick Cancun or Punta Cana.
3: I don't know.
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3: 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Yeah. 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
3: I recognize your voice. 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I didn't even know when the drawing was going to be.
1: Ultimate vacation getaway from Travel Impressions.
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8: 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I don't wake up early anymore with you, but it doesn't mean I don't miss you. So get in weekday afternoons 1 till 6. It's Brian on air right here. Got those phone checks, celebrity dirty, and a whole bunch of win and do it.
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1: Oh, hi, there you are. Wrong button. Hey, it's Monday. 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
1: So confused on Monday.
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1: Tomorrow, some sprinkles off and on, 75 for the high, downtown Peoria. Thursday, some clouds, 84, back to sun on Friday and Saturday.
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12: Ma'am, you don't know your kids that well.
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12: You see, you just been phone checked.
13: Jesus Christ.
12: Yeah!
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